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3: I don't wanna go to school tomorrow, I can't study. 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
2: It is if everyone dies alone.
3: Does that scare you?
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They tell me Chubb's the only one that get your hand-me-downs.

gender. 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This the real nigga challenge. 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
3: One more time. Please.
1: One more time.
3: Please.
1: 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One more time. One more time. Let me see if I can start on beat. One more time. One more time.
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